0: Zlepši si náladu.
1: Hit Radio City. 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
2: Girls in my jeans, cut the hair short, wear shirts and boots. It's okay to be a boy, but for a boy to look like a girl is degrading. Because you think that being a girl is degrading. But secretly, you'd love to know what it's like, wouldn't you? What it feels like.

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1: 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I ain't got time for you, baby. Either you're my